Iffy Prime Week. It's a lot of primes going on this week, man. 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

0: like your friend do.
1: That was Bella Gang Kushner to YK News Friend Do on JLB. And I guess we're saying congratulations to Jamie Foxx. He's allegedly expecting a baby. Yes, Jamie Foxx is expecting a baby with Alice Huckstep. So I guess congrats are in order, but you know, he might be

See, I know J. Cole is going to be here August 16th for the Fall Off Tour. I'm telling y'all right now, don't wait until the last minute to grab those tickets. J. Cole will be in the city August 16th at Little Caesars Arena, and you can grab tickets online from Ticketmaster.com. What up, though? It's your girl, Chris Carson. Y'all still got time to win $1,000 from our bankroll on a Tuesday. Yes. 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Again, that keyword is media. Come on, get this money. It's

0: Still the song of the summer to me.
1: Let's go.
0: I don't know if the remix did it for me, but it may have done it for you. But this is song of the summer right here for sure.

Yes, we coming off that night shift at 9 with my brother DJ BJ, Mr. 3525 himself. What up, though? It's your girl, Chris Carson, 97.9 WJLB, kicking it with y'all all the way until midnight. And I got music on the way from Gunna, Burna Boy, WGFT. I got that coming up after this, love, baby. This trendsetter.

We going up tonight. Hey, give me about 6 minutes. I got music on the way from T-Pain, Buy You a Drink. And right after that, I'm going to let you know how you can win a pair of tickets to Live Lit Laughter. It's going down next Saturday.

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one for you. 97.9 WJLB, the D's hip hop and R&B. Pop that thing, let it clap, ride this while you sit on my lap. Spread them cheeks, let me see that. Shake that like you out of control. That thing till your throat gets sore. 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

I'm just checking in. Did y'all get y'all tickets to see Chris Brown? 3 days in Detroit at Ford Field, July 2nd, July 3rd, and July 5th. What show you going to? It's Jay

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good week of good weather before they throw them rims back on them cars. Summer is right around the corner. I cannot wait till y'all throw them 4Gs on your trucks, on your cars. Yeah, summertime, we outside. Chris Carson, 97.9 WJLD. Hey, give me about 6 minutes. Music on the way from Lil Uzi Vert. And right after that, I'm going to let you know how you can win tickets to Live Lit Live.

All week long, I'm trying to put you outside. What up, though? Chris Carson, 97.9 WJLB. And when I say I'm trying to put you outside, I mean I'm trying to have you

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3: 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Is this really your real phone number?

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Mistakenly, nobody been in a bag, but how many bodies done been in her bag?

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0: 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Hip hop is encoded. It's created. You know it. 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
1: I used to think about immature things. 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

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Zodiac sign, it must be a Gemini moon, cause we about to go half. 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

97.9 WJLB, the D's hip hop and R&B. Shay Diddy here. The Breakfast Club is kicking off at 6. If you miss Just Fix My Mess, check it out at WJLBDetroit.com. 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

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I wanna enjoy the luxury of like not knowing each other for real.

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3: An accident this morning on I-94 westbound at Telegraph is causing some slowdowns planned for traffic. Starting to hit the brakes about the Southfield Freeway. Also on the Southfield Freeway, there's an accident northbound at Allen Road. Police and emergency crews are on scene. You're slow from Dix Highway. I'm Heather Pasco with traffic.
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6: 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Number 3, I'm the One. Don't let the-

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1: Is it just me? 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Yeah. Is it just me? Is this so, so good? I shouldn't have to.
0: Number one.

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0: cruise ship and another tied to that outbreak that we've been following. So first in Illinois, health officials are investigating a possible case near Rockford. That's about 90 miles from Chicago. Officials believe that a resident may have been exposed while cleaning a home with rodent droppings inside. Now they stress this does not appear to be connected to that cruise ship. So that's one thing. But separately, in the cruise ship outbreak, two Americans are now inside Emory University Hospital, inside their high-level biocontainment unit in Atlanta. And that's the same specialized isolation unit used during Ebola attacks or outbreaks.
1: Damn.
0: Officials say one patient developed mild symptoms while the other one remains under observation. And New Jersey health officials say two residents here may have been exposed to someone infected during the outbreak. And Maryland is monitoring two residents who may have been exposed during the flight with an infected passenger, even though they were never on the cruise. And one more state, Virginia, is also monitoring at least one resident who returned home from the ship.
2: I think we might need to be concerned, guys.
1: Yeah,
2: okay, you know,
1: this is crazy.
2: at first, I wasn't too concerned, okay, about the Hanta virus, but so, you know, because some people say it's nothing to worry about. Some people say we should be really concerned, but then somebody brought to my attention yesterday. They was talking about the X-Files, and there was a line in one of the X-Files. I think it was the X-Files movie, Fight the Future, and somebody in the movie says, if you want to kill a lot of people, use the Hanta virus.
0: Oh, wow.
3: Oh, God.
1: Wow.
2: Yeah, in the 1998 movie, The X-Files. And there was another X-Files show that referenced the Hanna virus. You ever seen that episode of X-Files when it starts like an episode of Cops?
0: Mm-mm.
2: But then you think you're watching Cops, but then it turns into The X-Files. They reference Hanna virus in that as well. But that line,
1: jeez,
2: if you want to kill a lot of people, use the Hanna virus.
0: Wow.
2: That was in X-Files, Fight the Future.
3: Thanks for that, Charlamagne.
2: That ain't me. The X-Files made this. I can't do math. What was 1998? How many years ago was that?
0: Almost 30, 20.
2: 28
0: yeah,
2: years ago?
0: Almost 20. Okay. Yeah. I can't do math.
3: Yes. 18.
0: Did I say 20?
2: They've been plotting to kill us for years.
1: Yeah.
0: All right, well, globally, health officials now say there are 11 reported cases tied to the cruise ship outbreak, including 3 deaths. One French passenger remains in critical condition in Paris. And then because, you know, Hanta virus can have a long incubation period, sometimes several weeks before symptoms appear, health officials are warning that there could still be additional cases. Let's listen.
4: So I think we expect that the cases are going to continue rising. And part of the reason is that we're still in the incubation period from those initial people that were exposed on the ship. Remember, it can take 3 weeks or even longer in some cases before you start to show symptoms and that you're infected. So I think it is expected that we could see some more cases here. And that should not be a surprise on its own. What would be surprising is if it were people that were not on the ship that ended up testing positive. And that's something that we haven't quite yet seen, although I know there are some people under investigation in that scenario when you look globally.
0: And
1: yo, so is it only rats? Because when they talk about hantavirus or hantavirus or whatever, I only see like rats and mice. Like, is that only connected
0: rodents,
1: to
0: rodents? Yeah,
1: just rodents.
0: Yeah.
1: But then, what are the animals like eating? Is there something wrong with them? Yeah. Because we always have dead rodents everywhere.
0: Yeah,
1: you know what I mean?
0: I think Envy asked that question. Why wouldn't it be prevalent in New York? Because there's rats, rodents all over the place.
1: Right.
0: And like, that is a good question. But
1: they
0: globally,
1: may be sick or have a virus or something.
0: Exactly. But globally, countries, they're taking this very serious. Here in the U.S., you know, we don't have any mandatory quarantine orders for returning passengers. Instead, health officials say that they are monitoring people on a case-by-case basis. The doctor spoke about that, too. Let's listen.
4: Right. And so essentially, you have some countries like Spain that are more conservative, and they're basically keeping people in the military hospital for the entire duration of the quarantine. And then you have other systems and places where they essentially are saying a few days of quarantine and then you can go home and quarantine at home. And I think that opens up risks, because expecting perfect quarantine for somebody to do that at home is very difficult. If you look at the WHO's recommendations, it says if you have anyone else at home that is not a passenger, is not exposed, you need to be in a separate room from them. If you're even close to them, you need to be wearing a respirator. I don't think that's feasible for 42 days. So hopefully that is not something that would happen.
1: Yeah, do not come home. Do not go home. That's crazy.
3: Isn't
1: there still stuff that they don't know about it?
3: When COVID happened, weren't we late to do all of the...
0: Yes.
3: Oh.
0: It's giving very familiar vibes, right?
2: Well, this has a mortality rate of 40 to 50%.
0: Yeah. So. But just the way it's being handled.
3: Yeah,
0: right?
3: Is what I'm talking about. Because I just remember we were really late to all of the quarantine and actually doing what we were supposed to be doing.
0: Until it was too late.
2: If you wanted to kill a lot of people, use the Hanta virus. 1998. X-Files. Mm-hmm. Okay.

0: woman named Casey Klassen. Now, every other day, I get on this radio and I tell y'all that the craziest people in America come from the Bronx and all of Florida. And I must be honest and say that Florida overwhelmingly dominates that versus battle. Okay, not because there isn't enough nut-ass stories coming from the Bronx. It's simply because Florida foolishness is different than others. But today, the Bronx wins, okay? And it's not even close. See, Casey Klassen is 28 years old, 2'8", and she is accused of posing as a teenager at a New York City high school for 2 weeks. Let's go to News 12 for the report, please.
1: 28-year-old woman was impersonating a teenager. She successfully enrolled at this school, and her name is Casey Klassen.
2: Now, according to the criminal complaint, Klassen is facing criminal impersonation and trespassing charges. Court records show she pled not guilty to both. The document goes on to say on April 13th, she enrolled as a student at Westchester Square Academy under the name Shamara Rashad, with the birthday March 8th, 2010, which would make her 16 years old. The principal then saw a Facebook page with her photo and a different birthday and confronted her about it. He first asked her for her information. She said, "My name is Shamara Rashad. I'm 16 years old. I'm from Ohio. I came to New York with my sister." Then he showed her the Facebook page and asked if that was her. She said, "Yes, my real name is Casey Klassen. My real date of birth is July 29th, 1997. I'm not Shamara Rashad. I'm not 16 years old. I lied about my identity because my friend forced me to. She was using me to receive more public assistance."
0: First of all, you should have known she was old because she had a Facebook page, okay? And I feel Casey was on YouTube and she came across the fact that Andrew Garfield played Peter Parker when he was 29. Yes, the 29-year-old playing a 17-year-old. I feel like Casey was on X and saw someone post how Stacey Dash was 28 playing a 17-year-old in Clueless. I feel like Casey was watching a Breakfast Club interview with Full Force. Salute to the good brothers, Full Force. Drop on a clue bomb for Full Force. I feel like she was watching them discuss how they were all in their late 20s, early 30s, playing the role of high school teenagers in House Party, okay? I feel like she saw those things and got a bright idea. And that bright idea was to pose as a 16-year-old high school student named Shamara Rashad, okay? She did all of that, allegedly, so her friend could receive more public assistance benefits. Times are so hard that you got people willing to pose as high school students so they can get more food stamps, more Medicaid, maybe just some temporary assistance in the form of cash, commonly called welfare. Maybe she needs some assistance with housing and utilities. I don't know what she needed. I don't know what her friend needs. I just know they needed some type of public assistance. And she was willing to pose as a 16-year-old to get some. Jess, what kind of type of fraud did you commit when you were trying to get that type of stuff back in the day?
3: Credit card. I was real heavy on them credit cards. Okay. I could look at a credit card one time and know all 16 digits on the front and a little CVV code.
0: Okay. Now, I read another story in the New York Post where Casey says she spent 3 years in a psych ward. Okay, she says she fled an abusive marriage and struggled with an eating disorder, and that landed her in a psych ward. She clearly suffers from some severe mental health issues. Someone who knows her, who goes by the last name Rogers, told the New York Post that they last communicated with Casey in 2018, and they said they feared that the young woman had been human trafficked and may have been sent to the high school to recruit others. She just a mule. She a mule for public assistance and possibly for human trafficking. Desperate times call for desperate measures. Okay, Casey said back when she was 25, she lost custody of her 2-year-old daughter because of her financial issues. Financial issues will lead people to do something strange for a piece of change, okay? And losing your daughter definitely will. And that's why America is a failed project. We don't have resources to take care of the most vulnerable amongst us on any level. Casey needs to be receiving high levels of psychiatric treatment, and her basic needs should be taken care of. Hell, there should be some type of support for her 2-year-old as well. But when you have people like this just roaming the streets with no assistance, can't get no snap, that's when they snap and usually end up risking it all and enrolling as a 16-year-old high school student when you are 28. I have empathy for her, but you know who I don't have empathy for? The Bronx. Okay? Look, I feel it in my heart, in my spirit, in my bones that she could only get this off anywhere in Florida, in the Bronx. Okay? Yes, she deserves the biggest hee-haw for enrolling in Westchester Square Academy. But the powers that be at Westchester Square Academy, y'all deserve the biggest hee-haw too for allowing her to enroll. How the hell did this slip through the cracks for 2 weeks? Does she look young? Yes. But she also looks a little weathered. Okay, just the fact that she told y'all she was 16, just because she's frail with glasses doesn't mean she's 16.

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1: You know, I have to say I'm a little bit of an old school at heart. Like, I just can't help it. I really, really like listening to old school music. It makes me feel good. But let's see, all my God kids love Taylor Swift so much. Like, you have to hear the way that they sing this song. They're like, you have to listen, Gma, to the song. And look, and can I buy it? And can I get it? So it's definitely some Taylor Swift happening around me going on. And she's super cool. I also really appreciate the way that she writes music and plays music and everything. So she's dope. I like ASAP Rocky. I like ASAP Ferg, too. So, yeah, there's a lot of things I'm into.
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1: 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Shine a light on them.
0: It's time to shine a light on them.
2: Yo, it's Way Up with Angela Yee, and I'm here with Akeem Woods.
3: Oh, no.
4: I can't believe y'all still have that drop. Hey.
2: And it's time for you to shine a light.
4: I want to shine a light on Little Kieran's. It's a restaurant on St. Mark's Place. It is run by my friend Brandon. He's the owner. And they listen to you guys every morning. He's a huge fan of yours. He's Asian.
2: You're doing this because it's Asian American and Pacific Islander Heritage Month.
4: Correct. I didn't remember how to say it all. But his sandwiches are amazing. His food's amazing. And they're donating a portion of all the money they make from sandwiches to... that.
2: AAPI.
4: Correct.
2: You can just say that.
4: Thank you, God. Girl, because I was remembering
2: it. Like, I don't know what month it is.
4: But his name is Brandon. He's the owner. The sandwiches are phenomenal. Get the faux sandwich.
2: And you're
4: that's
2: such
4: my
2: a
4: favorite.
2: Foodie.
4: It's really, really good. It's on St. Mark's Place. The address is 81 St. Mark's Place. Yeah.
2: Little,
4: so it's on St. Mark's Place.
2: Okay. How do you spell it?
4: Little Kieran. K-I-R-I-N.
2: K-I-R. Okay. I'm looking it up right now.
4: Yeah. And they listen to you every day.
2: Oh, well, thank you. I appreciate that. Now, Courtney, who do you want to shine a light on?
5: Miss Angela Yee, I can't believe I'm on radio right now. This is a dream come true. But I want to shine a light on myself. I am a truck driver. I have my own trucking business, making pretty good money and whatnot. And then also I want to shine a light on you, Miss Angela Yee. You have been such an inspiration to me as a female, as a black entrepreneur, as well as like make my own money and whatnot. So I just want to say that you're just an amazing person and keep doing what you're doing, and it's just all love.
2: Courtney, I hope I get to meet you one day. That was so sweet.
4: That is sweet.
2: I love a black woman truck driver. I know you be on that radio like, if y'all don't shut the F up.
5: Thank you so much. You take care of yourself, okay? Thank you.
2: Okay, much love. Thank you, Courtney.
4: Thank you for calling.
5: Bye-bye.
4: Oh, what a sweet lady.
2: All right. Well, that was Shine a Light, 800-292-5150. If you couldn't get through, and when we come back, man, there is so much going on in the world of music right now. Akeem, Drake has an album that's about to come out.
4: Oh, yeah, he has the little ice thing he's doing, which is really bad timing.
2: Little ice thing.
4: I just think that's a
2: Canadian.
4: I know, but like with everything going on with ice, it was weird.
2: But he didn't plan for that. You
4: no,
2: know,
4: that's
2: we know what it is. It's Iceman and his, we'll tell you what he has going on tomorrow, how you can also be involved in that. We'll talk about Chris Brown responding to that Pitchfork review, and criticism is way up.
4: Ooh.
0: The rumors, the shade. Let's break it down.
6: Let's go.
0: Angela spilling the ET next.
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0: 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Country Wayne, Bill Bellum, Tony Rock, Bubba Dub, Foolish, and Kelly Kells.
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2: Moving road work in the left two lanes, I-75 southbound between Davidson Freeway and Kniff Street. That is scheduled to last until around 10:30 this morning, so a little bit longer there. Could see some slowdowns through that area. And an accident, I-75 southbound at 11 Mile Road. That is off onto the right shoulder. Be cautious there. I'm Adam Zellick with traffic.
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13: Today's temperature is going to reach up to 57 degrees. Tonight is going to drop down to 49.
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1: Way up with Angela Yee.
2: Yeah, yeah.
1: We about to break it down. About Last Night is coming up soon.
3: Clarilla.

0: meat.
1: So, about last night. Here's how it went down.
2: Yo, it's way up with Angela Yee. It's me and Akeem Woods.
3: Oh, no.
2: What's up? What did you do last night?
3: Last night, I had to do a bunch of, like, boring stuff. I trimmed my beard.
2: Oh, cool. I think you should shave it down and make it like a shadow.
3: No, I'm going to let it grow back. just boring house stuff. I'm leaving tomorrow for Louisville, Kentucky.
2: Okay, we like that.
3: And then Cincinnati, so.
2: Everybody in here has a beard except me. It's crazy.
3: Yeah.
2: Well, yesterday I was catching up on some TV things, and I was reading because, you know, I read a lot. So I'm reading Malcolm in the Desert right now.
3: Ooh.
2: But then I also was catching up on Your Neighbors and Friends. What's wild to me on that show is that
3: I don't think I've seen that.
2: You have to. It's on Apple. It's season 2.
3: Okay.
2: Imagine you're married to somebody. They cheat on you with your best friend. And then they move in together. You get kicked out of your home and you have to move to a smaller home. But now y'all all still gotta be in the same circles and be around each other.
3: What's your Apple ID? Let me watch it.
2: I mean, I just can't even imagine. And I'm sure there's people that are listening right now that have had situations where their wife or husband cheated with their best friend and they all still are cool with each other. I don't even see how that's possible.
3: It wouldn't be, not for me. I couldn't be, nah.
2: Yeah. But anyway, speaking of which, I'm sure all y'all have situations like that. Tell us a secret.
3: Oh, yeah. My favorite part of the day.
2: It's coming up next. Let me tell you, we try so hard. This is a no judgment zone.
3: Mm-hmm.
2: A lot of times people hang up and we're like, that person is wild. Or
3: we won't judge it to your face. But as soon as you hang up, then, you know.
2: And social media will for sure judge you. But maybe there's some things that you want to say that you've never told anybody. So far, and I'm going to be completely honest, there are 2 secrets we couldn't hear.
3: Ooh. Was I there for any of them?
2: I'm not sure. One day I'll talk about it. But there were 2 secrets that we actually could not even air. So give us things that are not like crimes.
3: Incriminating. We're not trying to get y'all locked up.
2: But we do want you to be interesting. So maybe you have a certain family situation. And listen, one guy called last week, or maybe it was earlier this week. He has 2 families.
3: Okay, little side
2: kids,
3: family.
2: And they don't know about each other. And he's going to have to make a choice at some point. Clearly, this is really prevalent for a lot of people because people were in the comments like, oh, that happened to me. Or, you know, same thing. So whatever it is, whatever secret you have, I'm sure you're not the only one who's done it.
3: Yeah.
2: Unless you want to surprise us. 800-292-5150. 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
6: Slow traffic 75 southbound between Kniff Street and Clay Street. There was an accident there causing some delays that has been cleared. Should have free-flowing traffic through that area again very shortly. And construction work 94 eastbound between Metro Parkway and North River Road. The right lane closed down there. That project scheduled to wrap up 7 p.m. on Monday. I'm Adam Zellick with traffic.
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3: Construction work causing a little bit of slowdowns. 94 westbound between Rotunda Drive and Wayne Road. That right lane closed down there. About a 5-minute slowdown through that area. That project's scheduled to wrap up mid-June. I'm Adam Zellick with traffic.

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2: 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Tonight is going to drop down to 49.
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0: attention to news that relates to you. These stories are flying under the radar.
1: All right, it's Way Up with Angela Yee. It's me and Akeem Woods.
2: Oh, no.
1: Now, under the radar, Akeem, have you seen the Audemars Piguet and the Swatch Watch collab?
3: No, I'm not a big watch
1: everybody's talking
3: person,
1: about.
3: No.
1: Well, anyway, it's a $300 collab, and people that have bought APs are upset. OT Genesis posted, when the new AP drop, I'm getting one from my son. Dope timepiece. But I choose to not walk around with the new G-Shock. Great business move for Audemars, though, but I'm done. He said, M-words that wear Jordans don't wear Team Jordans. And so some people are upset that there's going to be affordable AP watches available with this collab.
3: Oh, because they want to like stunt and be like, I'm rich and you can't afford this and blah, blah, blah.
1: Right. Mm. So now I saw somebody posted on social media, Akeem Gibson posted, the owner and chairman of AP is black with a black wife. Your favorite streamers and rappers are being paid to attempt to devalue it by ridiculing it. I turned down the money. Ooh. And so Oliver Audemars' great-grandfather started the company. He was born into the business and ownership. He's the majority shareholder and chairman. So not sure what's going on with this, but everybody is talking about it.
3: Okay, if I was a watch person, I'd get a watch just out of spite. But I'm not a watch
1: person. If I would wait online for a week, I would get one. But I'm not doing that. So, all right. And listen, the timing is amazing because right now, U.S. household debt has ticked up to a new all-time high. Inflation is continuing to rise. Debt has reached a record high of $18.8 trillion in the first 3 months of 2026.
3: Is America great yet, guys?
1: It's not looking like it, and it's not looking like it so much that people are leaving the country in record numbers. Mm. And so a lot of people now are saying that they would rather live overseas than be here. And this is, in decades, the most number of people that have gotten dual citizenship and that are moving abroad.
3: Listen, I'm trying to get wifed up and move somewhere, too.
1: Do you have a preference?
3: No, not really. I don't care.
1: In addition to that, the U.S. is facing a reading recession as school test scores are continuing to decline.
3: That tracks. Have you seen Facebook comments? They can't read.
1: Oh, or write.
3: Exactly.
1: Yeah, exactly. So they're saying there's just been just a listen, it's a trickle-down effect. So, you know, there you have it. That is your Under the Radar. We do have the Way Up Mix for you at the top of the hour. Plus, it is a Wealth Wednesday. We'll be talking to Tony House from Memphis. He's the founder and CEO of MEEK, Memphis's Economic Empowerment Coalition. He has a whole high school to home ownership pipeline program that he is doing that he wants to make nationwide. Dr. Reginald Harris, the president of the National Association of Real Estate Brokers Memphis Chapter, and Councilwoman Yolanda Cooper Sutton from Memphis City Council. It's Way Up.
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9: Not seeing any major accidents or too much of slowdowns out there. Just a little bit of slow traffic due to construction work right now. I-94 westbound between Rotunda Drive and Wayne Road. That right lane closed down. Could slow you down at least a few minutes through that area. That project's scheduled to wrap up mid-June. I'm Adam Selleck with traffic.
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on Birdman Williams and Ronald Slim Williams, the label would lift the Louisiana rappers from local stages to national acclaim. Juvenile, BG, Turk, Bulletproof, and later Lil Wayne would form the Hot Boys and would catch the attention of Universal Record executives.

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1: In this very moment, I'm king. 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
3: Not seeing any major accidents or too much of slowdowns out there. Just a little bit of slow traffic due to construction work right now. I-94 westbound between Rotunda Drive and Wayne Road. That right lane closed down. Could slow you down at least a few minutes through that area. That project's scheduled to wrap up mid-June. I'm Adam Selleck with traffic.
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8: Today's temperature is going to reach up to 57 degrees. Tonight is going to drop down to 49.
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0: She want the tea.
1: 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It's time to spill that yee tea.
2: 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It's me and Akeem Woods.
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2: 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So first of all, rest in peace to Jason Collins, the NBA's first openly gay player. He died at 47 years old after a battle with brain cancer. The NBA

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1: 97.9 WJLP, Detroit traffic.
2: Construction work causing slowdowns 94 westbound between Rotunda Drive and Wayne Road. The right lane closed down there. A 5 to 10 minute slowdown through that area. That project's scheduled to wrap up mid-June. I'm Adam Zellick with traffic.
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0: trying to do. I think that you need to make sure that you and your family are on the same page and everybody can keep you updated, because she can't do everything without everyone. I will say this. We had a great funeral director, and they've dealt with all kinds of discrepancies with family and issues like this. And maybe there's a way, if there's somebody who's an intermediate that is not close to either one of you, who can come in it from, this is like things that we do. Yeah,
1: he can be
0: and
1: like
0: offer
1: impartial.
0: Yeah, that's impartial, that can offer these suggestions that practically make sense.
2: Yeah.
0: And I hope that she wouldn't make such a permanent decision off of her emotions right now, and that somebody can get through to her. But again, if you can just also be empathetic to how she's feeling and somehow get it to her and express that, whether you have to write something to her, letting her know how much you love her and how you guys should be able to lean on each other at a time like this, and how much you appreciate her stepping up and doing what needs to be done. But the only discrepancy you guys are having is the date.
2: Yeah.
0: You know, and from the grand scheme of things, what would your father have wanted?
3: He wanted us to be together and to sprinkle his ashes over my mom's grave. That's what he wanted.
0: Well, good luck, and let us know how all of it plays out. And I really am praying that, I know it's going to be hard. You're going to celebrate your best friend and work and then have to deal with this, and it's heavy, you know. But I'm glad you've been doing the work on yourself. That's fortunate.
3: Thank you. I appreciate y'all. Y'all have a beautiful day. I'll keep listening. I'll give y'all a call back for an update.
0: Thank you, Erica.
1: Have a great day.
0: Good luck. Well, that was Ask Yee, 800-292-5150. You can always call us up. You can leave a message if you want to ask a question that way. When we come back, it is a Wealth Wednesday, and we're talking high school to home ownership. Tony Howes is the founder and CEO of MEEC, Memphis's Economic Empowerment Coalition, alongside Dr. Reginald Harris from the National Association of Real Estate Brokers and Councilwoman Yolanda Cooper Sutton from Memphis City Council. We'll talk about that high school to home ownership pipeline and also helping young people understand finances better. It's way up.
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1: Construction work causing slowdowns 94 westbound between Rotunda Drive and Wayne Road. The right lane closed down there. A 5 to 10 minute slowdown through that area. That project's getting to wrap up mid-June. I'm Adam Zellick with traffic.
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0: Yo, it's Way Up with Angela Yee. Akeem Woods, what a time.
4: Oh, no.
5: What's up?
0: Hi, what a guys. Time. Now, I know you have some things coming up.
4: I have a lot of tour schedules coming up. So if you think I'm funny, which you do, follow me. Follow me right now at Akeem Woods, A-K-E-E-M, Woods. If you're offended by the barbershop clip, I don't care. But follow me, Akeem Woods, A-K-E-E-M, Woods. What else? Okay, May 25th, I have my hour show. I'm doing my hour show in New York, May 25th, in the East Village. Angela's supposed to be there. Fingers crossed.
0: Okay. Is that on Memorial Day?
4: It is.
0: Okay.
4: I know, girl, but listen, I have to. This weekend, I am in Louisville, Kentucky, which I've never been to before.
0: I've been there. Good times.
4: In Cincinnati, Ohio. All those dates are on akeemwoods.com. I'm also in Dallas, Houston. I'm in D.C., Chicago. Ooh, Juneteenth. I'm in Chicago. 12 tickets left before that sells out.
0: Okay.
4: And all those dates are on akeemwoods.com, akeemwoods.com.
0: All right. Well, it's also a Wealth Wednesday. So shout out to Tony Howes, the founder and CEO of MEEC, Memphis's Economic Empowerment Coalition.
4: Okay.
0: Also, Dr. Reginald Harris and Councilwoman Yolanda Cooper Sutton for joining us today. Check all of that out on my Way Up With You YouTube channel. And this is your show, so you have the last word.
4: Yay.
6: My baby mom, at first, you know, she didn't believe that her sister liked me. So after a while, I kind of just told her, like, you know, man, I think your sister liked me. I think your sister liked me. So she kept kind of saying, you know, I'm ugly. She don't think all my friends don't like you. So, you know, I did something dumb, man. I slept with her. And then after her sister got out of rehab, my daughter was born 2 days before.
7: Hey, Angela, how you doing? This is TJ from Harlem. I'm going to do my research. Your mother is from Muskrat. My great-grandmother is from Muskrat and my grandfather. So I'm going to find out their name. You might be king, girl. But anyway, I love you, Angela. Stay up.
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Wednesday. It is Wednesday hump day, man. We are halfway through the week, y'all. Big Double has in the building. 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

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Big Thought Blast in the building. What's up, man? Just in case you did not get this hour's keyword for the $1,000 bankroll, I will run it by you once again. Go to the website, WJLBDetroit.com, and enter the keyword bills, B-I-L-L-S. All right, get the money. All right, my people, near I-75 in Downriver, a black bear was spotted. Yeah, the Rockwood police said a black bear was spotted near Woodruff Road in I-75.

Gas prices got you down? Yeah, it's a crime how high these gas prices are right now, and I can definitely feel your pain. But next week, we're going to be posted up at a gas station, and we will give away $61 worth of free gas to the first 98 vehicles to pull up. Shouts out to Boost Mobile for being a part of this. You want to know the location? I can't tell you that right now. You have to wait till next Thursday, man. I'll let you know.

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1: What's up? This your girl, Liz, known better as Bestie. Saturday, the 23rd. It's my birthday. Just trying to do something fun and relax. Had a lot of stress going on for my son, Prom. 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
0: Oh, we appreciate that. Speaking of proms, man, I will be a special guest DJ this Saturday for Cass Prom. It's going to be at the International Banquet Center right above Fishbones. Shouts out to DJ Jules. He's the official DJ, and I'm going to come in and rock out for an hour. So, yeah, man, that's right upstairs from Fishbones. So that had to give me a chance to grab me some catfish nuggets and then run upstairs to DJ for an hour. Yeah, that's

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Enter the keyword grand. Yes, a grand in your hand. The keyword is grand. All right, give us an hour to call you back. Your next chance to win will be around 4:05.

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0: So, I typed a text to a girl I used to see saying that I should.

0: big one. I want the big one. 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Enter the keyword Rich, R-I-C-H. All right, do that right now. Your next chance to win will be around 5:05. It's the Big Dog Blast on JLB.
1: Let's go. Spread them cheese, let me see that. 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That thing to your throat gets sore. 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That to your legs can't stand. High freak.

0: Shout out to Kaz Tech. I will be your special guest DJ this Saturday at your prime. And shouts out to DJ Jules. I'll be stepping in for an hour to do my thing. Biggest dog of them all, Big Dog Blast, what is up? Hey, I got a throwback on the way from a Future Mask Off. Hey, what's your request? 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
1: I used to think about immature things. You know, like, do you love me? Do you want me? Are you gonna call me like you said you would? Is this really your real phone number?

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Thorough as f- don't need your chest. Psychedist f- can reach your chest. Zodiac sign, it must be a Gemini moon, cause we about to go half. Mistakenly, nobody been in a bag, but how many bodies done been in her?

0: Yo, hello, what's up?
1: Hey, Big Douglas, how are you?
0: I'm good, who's this?
1: Shanika.
0: What up, what's up, what you need, what's happening, what you calling me for, what's up?
1: I'm trying to get these 42 good tickets.
0: This who?
1: 42 good
0: Who's
1: tickets.
0: That?
1: Don't play, you know.
0: Who's that? That's your little brother?
1: You are that right.
0: Your little brother rap?
1: Oh my God.
0: Where you calling from?
1: I'm calling for Ypsilanti.
0: You at work?
1: Yeah.
0: Where you work at?
1: I work at a plant.
0: Is that plant life what they say it is? You have a double life?
1: Yes, it is.
0: You live a double life too? You got a plant husband and a real husband?
1: Yep.
0: Ooh. Which one take care of you the best?
1: The real.
0: Oh, hey, listen, Fortune Doug, and Babyface Ray will be at the Fillmore Friday, July 31st for the Trenches tour. That's probably when you're going to wind up back at the Trenches when everybody finds out you got a double going on. Congratulations, Doug, right? Hey, listen, 505, we got a keyword for your chance to win some money. $1,000, you might need that too. So, hey, you definitely better keep your ear to the radio because you're going to be in some trouble,
1: sure,
0: girl.
1: Will.
0: Oh, no.
1: Okay.
0: I heard about that plant life, for real. Hey, listen, we getting ready for the Free Ride of 5. You got something you want me to put in the mix? I'll let me Big Dog Blast or JLB. All right.
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Big Dog Blast in the building, man. I'll let you, boy. 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

0: Yo, 97.9 WJOB, the D's of Poppin' R&B, Big Dog Blast. What's up, man? Got like another 20 minutes to party with you, man. We're going to get ready for this game tonight. Pistons got to do what they got to do tonight. Come on, all right? In the meantime, man, 313-631-9797. Tap in with your dog. All right, cool. Music going away from Mariah. The Scientist, is it a crime? This is JLB.
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1: I used to think about immature things. 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

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Zodiac sign, it must be a Gemini moon, cause we about to go half. 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

by Young Thug in his prayer. He came through with a tweet today, and his prayer is, free Smirk, please God. Man, shout out to Young Thug. I guess he is ready for Lil Durk to come home. It's JLB.

Yeah, we at home tonight, so just send all those positive vibes over to the Pistons. The game comes on at 8 o'clock, and you can watch it on ESPN. Hey, we're going to take a quick break. Coming back, I got It Depends. Chris Brown, Bryson Tiller, Usher, the remix on JLB.

0: a friend do.
1: Bella Gang Cushions and YK Niece Friend Do on JLB. I am your girl, Chris Carson, and I got a whole new look today. 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I heard reds have more fun. 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

0: Yeah, I kind of put the cup down for a minute, but honestly, it ain't nobody's business what's in my cup, what's in your cup, what's in their cup. 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I probably should pick that cup back up.
1: I'm sitting here looking at Keisha like, do you love me? Do you love me not?

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And all you got to do is pull up to that address and be one of the first 98 people, and you will receive up to $61 worth of free gas. I'm just wishing I could get in line.